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She walked up to me and she asked me to dance.

0: take your love to town. For God's sakes, turn around.
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